0: Baú da Mix. Mix.
1: Look, if you had one shot, one opportunity to seize everything you ever wanted, one moment that you captured.

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I take one look at you, you're taking me out.

0: 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Mix.
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